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0: you know the Tonight Show can be heard in Grand Cayman, Cayman Islands, on Magic 91.5? Yes, it can. All over the world tonight, including in Amarillo, Texas, 93.1 The Beat, and in Los Angeles, 93.5 K-Day, Q100.5 in Las Vegas. Where are you tonight? Love to know where you're listening from. Start with your name, then your location, and then tell us who you are madly and deeply in love with.
1: Hi, this is Cara. I'm calling from Las Vegas, Nevada. This message goes out to my husband, Jordan. I'm just calling to let him know that I love him so much. No matter what we go through, it's us to the end. I love you.
2: Hello, this is Joy Ferguson from Richmond, Virginia, to Dwayne Ferguson in Greenville, Illinois. That's a big, fat, wet kiss for you. Sweet dreams, daddy.
3: Hey, it's McCormick from Fresno, California. When I'm Jacqueline McCormick, the love of my life, the center of my world. 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You got me. I miss you with all my heart.
4: Hi, this is Angie calling from San Antonio, Texas, wanting to give a oral expression to my ex-fiance, Christina. 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

0: I'd like to send an oral expression out to my wife.
1: Sure. What's your name, first of all, and where are you calling from?
0: Valerie Smith, and I'm calling from Ulysses, Kansas.
1: Hello, Valerie. How are things in Ulysses, Kansas tonight?
0: Slow. Small town.
1: Well, we like to keep it nice and slow around here every night, so that kind of fits our vibe. Tell me about your wife. What's her name?
0: Her name is Savannah.
1: Valerie and Savannah. Okay. What's your message to Savannah tonight? What would you like to tell her?
0: I just want to tell her that I know that the last 2 years that we've been together, we just recently had an anniversary on the 25th, our 2 year. And I know the last 2 years haven't always been, you know, good, and things haven't always been great. But I know we're struggling right now, but it's going to be okay. And I think together we'll be able to stick it out for longer.

0: United, and it feels so good. Thank you so much for coming through tonight. This is the Slow Jam Show, weeknights on this incredible radio station, R-Dub, ready to take your phone calls, ready to let you express yourself, not just to the one you love, but to the entire world. 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
1: Hi, my name is Teresa. I'm from Tucson, Arizona. I'd like to make an oral expression out to Matthew and say thank you for being the light in my darkness. I couldn't appreciate it more.
2: 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I love you, I love my family, and I love the life that we have created together.
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10: From the Mississippi Power Weather Center, it is wet outside. You know that. We are under a flood watch until tomorrow morning around 7 a.m. Breezy today. Southwest winds at 10 to 15 miles per hour with gusts up to 30 miles per hour. An 80% chance of rain as we move through Thursday. It's going to be windy tonight. A 60% chance of overnight rain and thunderstorms that could produce some heavy rainfall. Our overnight low around 80. From the Mississippi Power Weather Center, I'm Patty Steele.

The National Weather Service in New Orleans has issued a flash flood warning for southeastern St. Tammany Parish in southeastern Louisiana, central Hancock County in southern Mississippi, southeastern Pearl River County in southern Mississippi, until 10 a.m. Central Daylight Time. At 7 a.m. Central Daylight Time, Doppler radar indicated thunderstorms producing heavy rain across the warned area. Between 3 and 5 inches of rain have fallen. Additional rainfall amounts of 2 to 4 inches are possible in the warned area. Flash flooding is ongoing or expected to begin shortly. Hazard, life-threatening flash flooding. Thunderstorms producing flash flooding. Source, radar indicated. Impact, life-threatening flash flooding of creeks and streams, urban areas, highways, streets, and underpasses. Some locations that will experience flash flooding include Slidell, Picayune, Eden Isle, Pearl River, Stennis Space Center, Burlington, and Slidell Airport. Turn around, don't drown when encountering flooded roads. Most flood deaths occur in vehicles. Be aware of your surroundings and do not drive on flooded roads. Please report observed flooding to local emergency services or law enforcement and request they pass this information to the National Weather Service when you can do so safely. Repeating, a flash flood warning has been issued until 10 a.m. Central Daylight Time for the following parish, St. Tammany, Louisiana, and the following counties in Mississippi, Hancock, and Pearl River.

0: Brooke and Jeffrey in the morning. 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
1: Okay.
0: And this lady we're reaching out to was set up by her coworker who told us she's extremely frustrated because she hasn't been able to get into her work email for 2 days.
2: Oh my gosh.
1: Yeah.
0: Nobody in IT has been able to help her.
1: Oh, looks like you can't work. Better go home.
0: Yep. She's requested a meeting with the tech supervisor.
1: Uh-oh.
0: The person in charge. So I think it's perfect. That person is Jose Bolaños.
2: Yeah.
0: I believe should be in charge of our own IT department.
1: That's right.
2: Jeff, thank you.
0: Let's see how he does in your phone tap right now.
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4: Hello?
5: Hey, Aaron, this is Dart from the IT department.
4: Oh, hey.
5: Hi, good morning.
4: Is it Dart?
5: Yeah, it's Dart. Good morning. I'm the senior supervisor down here. I heard you were having some issues with your computer.
4: Yeah, first of all, sorry right off the bat, because I'm super frustrated already coming into this, and I know it's not your fault.
5: Oh, I know. I've heard. I heard a few of my underlings weren't able to give you any help, huh?
4: No one's been helpful. Absolutely no one. I mean, I don't understand how you could call yourself the IT department, and yet...
5: I don't mean to cut you off. This is completely justified, your frustration. Can you just tell us what was happening that's, like, causing the situation?

0: place. You're ordering McDonald's for everyone, but they've all got opinions. Someone's not that hungry, and someone said, surprise me. Never trust that. 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
7: Good morning from the Mississippi Power Weather Center. A flood watch in effect until 7 a.m. tomorrow morning. It is going to be a breezy Thursday. Southwest winds at 15 to 20 miles per hour. Wind gusts today expected to be near 30 miles per hour. And it's going to be warm, too. We have an 80% chance for rain and thunderstorms. Windy as we move into the overnight hours. A 60% chance for rain and thunderstorms. And our overnight low, 80 degrees. It is going to be hot for Juneteenth. A 40% chance for rain and thunderstorms tomorrow. Our high near 91. And we are expecting a high heat index value tomorrow, as high as 106 for Friday. From the Mississippi Power Weather Center, I'm Patty Steele.

National Weather Service in New Orleans has issued a severe thunderstorm warning for Harrison County in southern Mississippi, northeastern Hancock County in southern Mississippi, until 8:45 a.m. Central Daylight Time. At 7:42 a.m. Central Daylight Time, severe thunderstorms were located along a line extending from 13 miles east of McNeil to Kiln to near Shoreline Park, moving northeast at 30 miles per hour. Hazard, 60 miles per hour wind gusts. Source, radar indicated. Impact, expect damage to roofs, siding, and trees. Locations impacted include Gulfport, Long Beach, Bay St. Louis, Diamondhead, Sauchay, Kiln, Lyman, and Shoreline Park. This includes Interstate 10 in Mississippi between mile markers 6 and 36. Remain alert for a possible tornado. Tornadoes can develop quickly from severe thunderstorms. If you spot a tornado, go at once into the basement or small central room in a sturdy structure. For your protection, move to an interior room on the lowest floor of a building. Large hail, damaging wind, and continuous cloud-to-ground lightning are occurring with these storms. Move indoors immediately. Lightning is one of nature's leading killers. Remember, if you can hear thunder, you are close enough to be struck by lightning. Torrential

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The National Weather Service in New Orleans has issued a tornado warning for East Central St. Tammany Parish in southeastern Louisiana, West Central Hancock County in southern Mississippi, South Central Pearl River County in southern Mississippi, until 9 a.m. Central Daylight Time. At 8:21 a.m. Central Daylight Time, a severe thunderstorm capable of producing a tornado was located near Pearl River or near Picayune, moving northeast at 20 miles per hour. Hazard, tornado. Source, radar indicated rotation. Impact, flying debris will be dangerous to those caught without shelter. Mobile homes will be damaged or destroyed. Damage to roofs, windows, and vehicles will occur. Tree damage is likely. This dangerous storm will be near Picayune around 8:25 a.m. Central Daylight Time. This includes the following interstates: Interstate 59 in Louisiana between mile markers 8 and 11. Interstate 59 in Mississippi between mile markers 1 and 7. Take cover now. Move to a basement or an interior room on the lowest floor of a sturdy building. Avoid windows. If you are outdoors, in a mobile home, or in a vehicle, move to the closest substantial shelter and protect yourself from flying debris. Heavy rainfall may hide this tornado. Do not wait to see or hear the tornado. Take cover now. Torrential rainfall is occurring with this storm and may lead to flash flooding. Do not drive your vehicle through flooded roadways. Repeating, a tornado warning has been issued until 9 a.m. Central Daylight Time for the following parish: St. Tammany, Louisiana, and the following counties in Mississippi, Hancock, and Pearl River.

0: Brooke and Jeffrey in the morning, and here's an interesting strategy.
1: Okay.
0: What do you do if you're us and you're prank calling someone who's heard of our show before? The thing is, we can actually tinker with our voices using some of the equipment here to change our pitch and our tone. 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
1: Aww.
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4: Hello?
5: Yo, is this Riles?
4: Yeah, who's this?
5: Riley, right?
4: Yeah.
5: Riley Wright. That'd be a sick last name. But, you're Riley, right?
4: Yeah. Who's this?
5: I said it again. Bro, it's Topper, man. What's up?
4: Topper who?
5: No, you're funny, bro. Oh, Marco said you'd be a riot.
4: Okay, so wait a minute. So you're Marco's friend? You know Marco?
5: Correction, I'm Marco's best man.
1: Oh.
5: Squire.
4: Well, actually, no, you're not, because I'm Marco's best man.
5: Right. We're like co-besties? Like co-mansies?
4: Yeah, we're not. I actually have no idea who you are.
5: Well, here's the deal. Marco told me that you were kind of, like, dropping the ball on the bachelor party. Oh. So he wants to let the big dog take over, kind of run the show from here.
4: No, he's cool, big dog. I got it.
5: Oh, really? You got it? Like, what do you have planned?
4: I mean, nothing in stone yet, but I got some great ideas.
5: Exactly, bro. Yeah. So, listen, I stepped up big time, like Topper does, and I booked us some strippers.
1: Oh. Mm.
4: Strippers?
5: Yeah, bro. This is just my idea, like, kind of just like a top shelf thing, but if things go, plan accordingly, we just, like, talk to them, you know?
4: What?
5: Just, like, conversate.
4: You book strippers to conversate.
5: Yeah, you know, like we could connect with them on like a deeper level.
4: What?
5: Find out who they are and what passions they have. Let you know, what do strippers do like on a typical Sunday? Are they more Target girls? Or is it just like Sephora?
4: How about I take back the duty?

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flash flood emergency for Picayune and Nicholson, Mississippi. The National Weather Service in New Orleans has issued a flash flood warning for South Central Pearl River County in southern Mississippi until noon Central Daylight Time. At 9:06 a.m. Central Daylight Time, emergency management reported multiple roads flooded in Picayune with life-threatening flooding expected on Hobo Lachita Creek. Record-setting river levels for Caesar at East Hobo Lachita Creek, higher than Hurricane Isaac. Between 3 and 5 inches of rain have fallen. Additional rainfall amounts of 3 to 6 inches are possible in the warned area. Flash flooding is already occurring. Flash flood emergency for Picayune and Nicholson, Mississippi. This is a particularly dangerous situation. Seek higher ground now. Hazard, life-threatening flash flooding. Thunderstorms producing flash flooding. Source, emergency management reported. Impact, this is a particularly dangerous situation. Seek higher ground now. Life-threatening flash flooding of low water crossings, small creeks and streams, urban areas, highways, streets and underpasses. Some locations that will experience flash flooding include Picayune. Move to higher ground now. This is an extremely dangerous and life-threatening situation. Do not attempt to travel unless you are fleeing an area subject to flooding or under an evacuation order. Stay away or be swept away. River banks and culverts can become unstable and unsafe. Please report observed flooding to local emergency services or law enforcement and request they pass this information to the National Weather Service when you can do so safely. Repeating, a flash flood warning has been issued until noon Central Daylight Time for the following county, Pearl River, Mississippi.

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National Weather Service in New Orleans has issued a severe thunderstorm warning for northern Hancock County in southern Mississippi, southeastern Pearl River County in southern Mississippi, until 10:30 a.m. Central Daylight Time. At 9:44 a.m. Central Daylight Time, severe thunderstorms were located along a line extending from 14 miles east of McNeil to near Picayune, moving east at 5 miles per hour. Hazard, 60 miles per hour wind gusts. Source, radar indicated. Impact, expect damage to roofs, siding, and trees. These severe thunderstorms will remain over mainly rural areas of northern Hancock and southeastern Pearl River County.

0: 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And DJ Mays mixing the beats for the weekend. 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All of this at Scraping the Coast 2026. The official after party on Saturday night at the Gulfport Dragway. Scraping the Coast is here. June 26th through the 28th. 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
5: From the Mississippi Power Weather Center, heavy rainfall moving through South Mississippi. Breezy conditions as we move through the day, too. Wind gusts up to 30 miles per hour. An 80% chance for rain and thunderstorms throughout the rest of today. It will be windy again into the overnight hours. From the Mississippi Power Weather Center, I'm Patty Steele.
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National Weather Service in Mobile has issued a flash flood warning for Northern George County in southeastern Mississippi, Greene County in southeastern Mississippi, until 4:30 p.m. Central Daylight Time. At 10:31 a.m. Central Daylight Time, Doppler radar indicated thunderstorms producing heavy rain across the warned area. Between 3 and 5 inches of rain have fallen. Flash flooding is ongoing or expected to begin shortly. Hazard, flash flooding caused by thunderstorms. Source, radar indicated. Impact, flash flooding of small creeks and streams, urban areas, highways, streets and underpasses, as well as other poor drainage and low-lying areas. Some locations that will experience flash flooding include Lucedale, Leakesville, McLean, Hillman, Bradley, Jonathan, DeWitt, Dealey, Bird, Kisga, Bexley, Clark, Merrill, Runceville, Leaf, Avera, Avant, Bothwell, Evanston and Old Avera. Turn around, don't drown when encountering flooded roads. Most flood deaths occur in vehicles. Be aware of your surroundings and do not drive on flooded roads. Repeating, a flash flood warning has been issued until 4:30 p.m. Central Daylight Time for the following county, George, Mississippi.

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15: From the Mississippi Power Weather Center, we are still under that tornado watch until 5 o'clock this afternoon. Breezy as we move through the rest of today and lots of heavy rainfall. Tonight, not going to cool off a whole lot. Our overnight low around 80. It will be hot tomorrow. Heavy rainfall expected early on Friday. A 40% chance for that. Our high around 91. Heat index values are expected to be near 106 tomorrow. From the Mississippi Power Weather Center, I'm Patty Steele.
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The National Weather Service in Mobile has issued a severe thunderstorm warning for George County in southeastern Mississippi, eastern Stone County in southeastern Mississippi, until 12:15 p.m. Central Daylight Time. At 11:36 a.m. Central Daylight Time, severe thunderstorms were located along a line extending from 13 miles east of Wiggins to 11 miles east of McHenry, moving east at 35 miles per hour. Hazard, 60 miles per hour wind gusts. Source, radar indicated. Impact, expect damage to roofs, siding, and trees. Locations impacted include Luce Dale. Remain alert for a possible tornado. Tornadoes can develop quickly from severe thunderstorms. If you spot a tornado, go at once into the basement or small central room in a sturdy structure. For your protection, move to an interior room on the lowest floor of a building. A tornado watch remains in effect until 5 p.m. Central Daylight Time for southwestern Alabama and southeastern Mississippi. Repeating, a severe thunderstorm warning has been issued until 12:15 p.m. Central Daylight Time for the following counties in Mississippi, George and Stone.

National Weather Service in New Orleans has issued a severe thunderstorm warning for southeastern St. Tammany Parish in southeastern Louisiana, Harrison County in southern Mississippi, Hancock County in southern Mississippi, northwestern Jackson County in southern Mississippi, until 12:45 p.m. Central Daylight Time. At 11:40 a.m. Central Daylight Time, severe thunderstorms were located along a line extending from near Associate to Eden Isle, moving east at 20 miles per hour. Hazard, 60 miles per hour wind gusts. Source, radar indicated. Impact, expect damage to roofs, siding, and trees. Locations impacted include Gulfport, Biloxi,

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1: 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Large hail, damaging wind, and continuous cloud-to-ground lightning are occurring with these storms. Move indoors immediately. Lightning is one of nature's leading killers. Remember, if you can hear thunder, you are close enough to be struck by lightning. Torrential rainfall is occurring with these storms and may lead to...

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0: nowadays, everybody wanna talk like they got something to say, but nothing comes out when they move their lips. 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

National Weather Service in New Orleans has issued a flash flood warning for southeastern Hancock County in southern Mississippi, southern and eastern Harrison County in southern Mississippi, until 3:15 p.m. Central Daylight Time. At 12:20 p.m. Central Daylight Time, Doppler radar indicated thunderstorms producing heavy rain across the warned area. Between 1 and 4 inches of rain have fallen. Additional rainfall amounts of 2 to 5 inches are possible in the warned area. Flash flooding is ongoing or expected to begin shortly. Hazard: flash flooding caused by thunderstorms. Source: radar indicated. Impact: flash flooding of small creeks and streams, urban areas, highways, streets and underpasses, as well as other poor drainage and low-lying areas. Some locations that will experience flash flooding include Gulfport, Biloxi, Long Beach, Bay St. Louis, Waveland, Pass Christian, Diamondhead, St. Martin, Gilberville, Shoreline Park, Burlington, and Gulfport Airport. Turn around, don't drown when encountering flooded roads. Most flood deaths occur in vehicles. Please report observed flooding to local emergency services or law enforcement and request they pass this information to the National Weather Service when you can do so safely. Repeating, a flash flood warning has been issued until 3:15 p.m. Central Daylight Time for the following counties in Mississippi, Hancock, and Harrison.

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5: From the Mississippi Power Weather Center, we are under a tornado watch until 5 p.m. this afternoon. Lots of flooding going on all over South Mississippi. It's best that you stay home in the house and not on the roads. Do not drive through standing water. The rainfall is expected to continue into the evening hours. Not going to cool off a whole lot for us tonight. Our overnight low around 80 degrees. A hot one tomorrow with a high around 91. The good news is our rain chance is down to 40%. For Friday. From the Mississippi Power Weather Center, I'm Patty Steele.
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The National Weather Service in New Orleans has issued a flash flood warning for Jackson County in southern Mississippi until 4:45 p.m. Central Daylight Time. At 1:39 p.m. Central Daylight Time, Doppler radar indicated thunderstorms producing heavy rain across the warned area. Up to 4 inches of rain have fallen. Additional rainfall amounts of 2 to 5 inches are possible in the warned area. Flash flooding is ongoing or expected to begin shortly. Hazard: flash flooding caused by thunderstorms. Source: radar indicated. Impact: flash flooding of small creeks and streams, urban areas, highways, streets and underpasses, as well as other poor drainage and low-lying areas. Some locations that will experience flash flooding include Pascagoula, Ocean Springs, Moss Point, Escatawpa, St. Martin, Goshen, Gibberville, Van Cleve, Hickory Hills, Wade, Helena, Big Point, Hurley, Gulf Park Estates, Gulf Hills, and Latimer. Turn around, don't drown when encountering flooded roads. Most flood deaths occur in vehicles. Stay away or be swept away. River banks and culverts can become unstable and unsafe. Please report observed flooding to local emergency services or law enforcement and request they pass this information to the National Weather Service when you can do so safely. Repeating, a flash flood warning has been issued until 4:45 p.m. Central Daylight Time for the following county: Jackson, Mississippi.

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1: You're listening to Super Talk News. I'm Caleb Saylor. Many Mississippians remain concerned that major data center projects will cause their utility bills to skyrocket. Northern District Public Service Commissioner Chris Brown says a state law is in place to help keep that from happening.
2: You pay 4%, and my bill at home is $150. I'm paying 4% for infrastructure. If that big industrial development comes in, either technology infrastructure, whatever it is, and their bill is $80,000 and they pay 4%, and they're going to support a larger portion of that infrastructure.
1: The commissioner added that his office is working around the clock to protect Mississippi ratepayers from any unnecessary price increases.
2: What we at the Public Service Commission want to do is to make sure that Mississippians are not subsidizing industry through their bills. And we're very, very diligent about that.
1: For more Mississippi news, go to supertalk.fm.
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1: As a Mississippi legislative panel continues to mull potential consolidation at the K-12 level, one lawmaker says the state needs to be more diligent in both educating student and saving taxpayer dollars.
6: I want our kids educated. I want our children to get the best education they can get. Then the secondary part of that is if we can find ways to reduce property taxes, ways to do the things that we need to do. Now, we've already reduced taxes at the state level when it comes to certain arenas. But I think that I cannot argue that we're not spending enough money in K-12 right now. I can't argue that. We've got half our budget wrapped up into K-12 education. What I can say is it ain't going to get cheaper in the future.
1: That was House Education Committee Chairman Representative Rob Robertson. Be sure to keep up with all things Mississippi by heading on over to supertalk.fm. I'm Caleb Saylors.

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0: Around 3:15, our tornado watch until 5 p.m. this afternoon. Rainfall continues across South Mississippi. Stay safe, stay at home, and do not drive through standing water. The rainfall is expected to stay with us into the evening hours. From the Mississippi Power Weather Center, I'm Patty Steele.
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flood emergency for Anchor Lake Dam. The National Weather Service in New Orleans has issued a flash flood warning for a dam failure on the East Hobo-Lachita Creek below Anchor Lake Dam in Pearl River County in southern Mississippi until 5:45 p.m. Central Daylight Time. At 2:56 p.m. Central Daylight Time, emergency management reported that Anchor Lake Dam has been compromised and is encouraging residents in the vicinity of the dam to evacuate. Residents in the floodway from McNeil Stefolo Road south to West Union Road between I-59 and Cesar Road are encouraged to evacuate. Flash flood emergency for Anchor Lake Dam. This is a particularly dangerous situation. Seek higher ground now. Hazard, life-threatening flash flooding from the failure of Anchor Lake Dam. Source, emergency management reported. Impact, this is a particularly dangerous situation. Seek higher ground now. Immediate evacuation for areas downstream from the Anchor Lake Dam along the East Hobo-Lachita Creek. The nearest downstream homes around Lakeside Drive. This includes the following streams and drainages: Dutch Branch, Playground Branch, Moran Creek, Kennedy Creek, Calvin Creek, East Hobo-Lachita Creek, Hog Branch, Roughwood Branch, Dead Tiger Creek, 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

my mind. Shout it. But tonight I seen some in ya. Shout it. That made me wanna get with ya. Shout it. You ain't been nothing but a friend to me. Shout it. And a nigga never ever dreamed we'd be. Shout it.

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0: From the Mississippi Power Weather Center, looking ahead to the weekend, it looks like our rain chance going down for Saturday to 40%. We could see some sunshine on Saturday. It is going to be warm as we move into the weekend. From the Mississippi Power Weather Center, I'm Patty Steele.
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the Traffic One Traffic Center. I'm Kyle Curley. For all of the lane closures and road closed due to water, you can check out Harrison County Sheriff's Office page on Facebook. They have a running list. Also, in Harrison County, the Social Hosanna Shelter is opening immediately. If you are displaced due to flooding, shelters located

0: 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Once again, the Social Lizana shelter is opening immediately. And the Traffic One Traffic Center, I'm Kyle Curley.
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4: From the Mississippi Power Weather Center, looking ahead to this evening, we have a 60% chance for overnight rain, and some of those showers could be severe, could produce some heavy rainfall as well. Our overnight low around 80. Hot for Friday, which is Juneteenth, with a 40% chance of rain. Our high tomorrow, 91. Heat index values expected to be near 106 tomorrow. From the Mississippi Power Weather Center, I'm Patty Steele.
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0: Traffic One Traffic Center. I'm Kyle Curley. With all the flooding from earlier rains here this afternoon, today would be a day to just stay home. Emergency officials do ask that if you have to be out on the roadways, if you find running water across the roadway, please turn around. Also, if you run across intersections where the traffic signals are in flashing mode, do be careful and treat that as a four-way stop. And in Stone County, Highway 49 northbound and southbound is closed just north of Sunflower Road. And the Traffic One Traffic Center, I'm Kyle Curley.
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1: 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I'm Caleb Saylor. Efforts to require performance measures for funding Mississippi's universities have seemingly scored a big win. Higher learning officials in Mississippi have accepted a framework where schools can only receive new state dollars by demonstrating classroom improvement.
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1: 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Legislative pushes to move colleges to a performance-based funding model have failed in the past.
2: 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Well, it made me unhappy.
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10: From the Mississippi Power Weather Center, looking ahead to tonight, a 60% chance of overnight showers and thunderstorms. Our low around 80. It is going to be hot for Friday. A 40% chance for rain and thunderstorms tomorrow. Our high near 91. Heat index values are expected to be near 106 tomorrow. Mostly cloudy for Friday night. A 60% chance of overnight showers and thunderstorms with a low of 70. From the Mississippi Power Weather Center, I'm Patty Steele.
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